I just want to recap real quick. What do we know about tonight? A week from tonight at midnight, new Shinedown record. 2 weeks from tonight at midnight, this band drops a record. I'm talking Evanescence, a song called Who Will Follow You on JRR.

Hey, could you pass along a message to those things stuck on the side of your head? That some dork named Klinger is going to play I Will Not Bow from Breaking Benjamin sooner than later.

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0: Well, I don't know this guy's name, but I feel like I got to call somebody out. I was at Costco earlier today. It's 1011 WJRR, Orlando's rock station. Breaking Benjamin will come back to Florida, specifically Tampa, October 19th with Chevelle opening. I love that damn song. Yeah, I was in the, you know, the walk-in where it's chili for eggs and half and half and milk and stuff. And I was in there and somebody had farted in there, which was a weird sensation because it's so cold in there. And it was like a warm fart, real oily smelling. And I was like, all right. The only other people who were in there was a couple, this dude and this lady. And they were together knocking out their shopping list. Fast forward to the chips aisle 6 minutes later, and I walk through what is like a sprinkler of fart. And I walk through it again, and I'm like, I recognize that smell. Who do I see? The same dude. And I'm like, bro, you need to hit up the pharmacy. You don't feel good.
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There is nothing wrong with James Hetfield's voice playing Kissy Face with those ears, man. I've got some 9-inch nails, but not yet. We've got Pierce the Veil first.

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It is the power of music. I know I talk about this a lot, and it sounds so damn cliche when you say the power of music. It's 101.1 WJRR, Orlando's rock station. I'm talking about my mom who died of cancer. Colon cancer. Sucks. A year ago, February 5th. Why am I talking about my mom? I miss the crap out of her, but I also celebrate her life with music. And she loved, true story, loved Nine Inch

0: 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And I've talked about this before, the only song she didn't like, and she would always listen from Atlanta on the iHeartRadio app to JRR. And so she would text me if I ever played Closer with those green vomit emojis. But that's the only song she didn't like.
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0: Everybody feeling all right?
1: As promised, that musical enema from Shinedown with Monsters just before Jimmy Eat World. 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

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With flames for sure. 3 Days Grace has another song I want to play from Alienation, and I'll do it after Nirvana.

0: It's not up to me to be telling you how to spend your money, but if you're a 3 Days Grace fan and don't have Alienation right now, are you really a 3 Days Grace fan? Damn. That is a song called Don't Want to Go Home Tonight.
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I will never not love playing some Joan Jett and the Blackhearts. Damn! Last time I saw that band was in Milwaukee a couple of summers ago with my mom, and it was awesome. Tim Montana's Break Me Down. Check.

Billy said I needed to fast track the sounds of Sleep Theory's words are worthless into your ears. Originally from Green Cove, now lives here in Orlando. Some call it the Cove up in Jacksonville, dude. It's time for Black Label Society. This is JRR.

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Seven Dust has the blueprint to continue going back into studios, hitting record, and coming out with songs that we want to marry.

I say hell yes to the sounds of Everlast and a song called Stones. I do have Pretty Reckless in a couple of minutes, but let's go President and Destroy Me on JRR.

Pretty Reckless just played a song called When I Wake Up. That is why your ears are starting to sweat. 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

0: Hey, if those huge grill marks on your booty are any indication as to how your Memorial Day weekend is going, may want to put the beer down, bro. 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
1: Yeah, you could say we're locked and loaded this Memorial Day weekend. 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
9: Get serious.
10: Let's get serious here.
9: Serious. Seriously?
11: It's Friday. Friday. It's time to party.
12: Who are you going with?
13: Who are you going with?
14: Just me, baby. Just me.
15: I'm having a me party. A party by myself.
16: It's showtime.
5: All right, good morning, everybody. Welcome. Yes, we have made it to Friday. A Friday heading into the holiday weekends.
17: Oh, yeah.
5: So with that, I'm Pat Lynch. Tacos here, ready to get up and at him and get going here.
17: How about the news yesterday? Yeah, my goodness.
5: Yeah, Kyle Busch. He had a couple issues a few weeks ago at the Watkins Glen race. He had a serious sinus situation after the race. He asked for a doctor to come. And I guess the G-forces in the car and the change of elevation on that road course really exacerbated that. Fast forward to this week, during he was in a racing simulator and had a medical episode. He was admitted to the hospital with a severe illness, and that was the last thing we heard, and that he was not going to race in the Coca-Cola 600 on Sunday evening.
17: But you didn't see it taking this drastic.
5: No, no one did.
17: No.
5: No one did, crazy. And we're still, what we know is what we just told you, and NASCAR's winning its driver.
17: Yeah. What, 41 years old?
5: Yeah, leaves behind a beautiful family, his son and daughter, and the son is an aspiring racer as well, 11 years old. And, yeah.
17: Yeah, crazy.
5: No one expected that. So, a little bit of a shock in the motorsports world.
17: I saw that text when I woke up from you and Dog, and I was like, what?
5: You woke up?
17: Yeah, from a nap.
5: Right.
17: About the Knicks, another ass whipping.
5: That, and there was an ass whipping in the NHL. Montreal goes in to Carolina and blows them out 6-2. I don't know what's going on, man.
17: It's the Blade Boys.
5: No, that's Buffalo.
17: Or whatever that is.
5: That's Buffalo.
17: Ah, okay.
5: They're no longer.
17: I know. I really don't. Not huge hockey. I did see it coming on, and then I was like, well, I could watch some of the Knicks game, even though I don't like the Knicks. You know, who cares in that? Just put me in the finals, but it's going to be a good matchup. I'm telling you, Knicks

0: 101.1 WJRR, Orlando's Rock Station. It's Lynch and Taco. Good morning. Idiotology coming up in a few minutes, including... Well, it was 1-for-2 last night in the execution department, Taco.
1: 1-for-2? Uh-oh.
0: Florida successfully carried out an execution. Tennessee, not so much.
1: Botched execution. Oh, gosh.
0: Tell you about that after Black Label Society's Name in Blood on JRR.

0: There's never a shortage of dumb people doing really stupid things. Welcome to another edition of Idiotology with Lynch and Taco. 101.1 WJRR. Bunch of freaking idiots.
1: All right, this hour brought to you by our final day of Rock the Bank. 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
2: Yes.
1: A seagull splattered King Charles III during his visit to Northern Ireland this week. I guess this was a one of those.
2: They always aim for you, but to get the King Charles III,
1: he got him on his suit jacket, splattered on others around him, and it also got on members of the press.
2: Oh, so he's a full one.
1: This is a euphemism for something.
2: Mm-hmm.
1: Isn't it good? It's supposed to be good luck if a bird.
2: They say it is, unless you're the one that actually hits. Then it kind of sucks. Right. Or your car. I had another one of those. You know, like the brigade of birds, the whole flock. Right. Not the flock of seagulls like that ran so far away.
1: Right.
2: But the flock of seagulls that flies over and just pummels my truck. God, I had to actually physically spray it off because it was so much. Sons of bitches.
1: I once saw a pelican. Oof. Drop a... it was God. Like a line of napalm.
2: Yeah.
1: I swear to God, man.
2: Oh, yeah. I mean, you got to figure if this seagull was able to pull that off, a pelican?
1: A pelican has the fish splats, man.
2: They got that big gullet.
1: Right.
2: They can hold a lot, man. Even when they're full, Pat, they can just go.
1: Right.
2: And then swallow what's in their gullet afterwards.
1: What goes in eventually comes out.
2: Yeah.
1: DeKalb County, Georgia. Lunchtime turned into mayhem when a woman was stabbed in the back while sitting and eating at a First Watch location.
2: Whoa, wait, at a First Watch?
1: Should have been First Watch in her back.
2: Yeah.
1: Yeah, this is a strange situation. Happened about 12:40 on Wednesday.
2: You'd figure it would be like, you know, at a fast food joint maybe in a bad area, but not at a First Watch.
1: Yep, she's just sitting there and ended up getting stabbed.

0: trying to enjoy my, you know,
1: biscuits and gravy.
0: Well, it was lunchtime, so I don't know.
1: Yeah. I'm sure right. And will you get the best of both worlds?
0: First Watch has some good stuff on
1: it. I know. That's why I wouldn't expect a stab in the back, bro.
0: You know about this Ebola outbreak they're dealing with in Congo right now?
1: Yeah, it's over 100, I think.
0: Well.
1: And we're, what, U.S. is aiding in that, too. U.S. is spread out everywhere, man.
0: The people in one area there were quite upset because the local treatment center where they're dealing with the outbreak was not going to release the body of a local man who had died from Ebola. So the villagers burned the treatment center down.
1: Oh, that's genius.
0: It's like, okay, we're out.
1: Yeah, that's the smartest thing you ever did. You want the guy out of there, but then again, you want your villagers or whatever treated.
0: God.
1: Let's roast it.
0: Oh, man. Yeah, this happened yesterday in Congo.
1: Mm-hmm. You think they do it there?
0: Do they do it?
1: The dance. No, I mean, it's got to be. I would imagine it's from there. If not,
0: I have no idea. That's a good question. Their national anthem is the Congo line.
1: Where was the Congo? Yeah, before every sporting game, you have a Congo line around the arena.
0: Right. Oh, hold on.
1: No, wait, you're good. I'm listening to you.
0: So we had a couple. Well, we had one execution last night that went as planned here in Florida.
1: It was invented in Cuba. Right. Oh, I'm sorry. That's the conga drum. I did Congo. AI.
0: Is it Congo line? It's the,
1: suck it, AI.
0: Yeah, we're confusing the two.
1: I know. I wasn't. It's AI is. See, it's the beginning of the end. Computer's taking over. All right. Well, Congo line was invented in Cuba.
0: We're just a hemisphere away.
1: I don't think they're celebrating with a Congo line right now in Cuba. Right?
0: They're just lines for everything.
1: Yeah.
0: Yeah. Can I have some water, please?
1: Uh-huh. Without salt.
0: Okay. So there was an execution in Florida last night, the 7th of the year.
1: Mm-hmm.
0: Meanwhile, in Tennessee, they tried to execute somebody. And they had to, well, I hate to say pull the plug, but that's not a good, you know.
1: Would they?
0: They ditched it because they were unable to find a backup vein that was suitable.
1: Oh, who gives a rat?
0: Well, first off, they dug around in this guy's arm for about 90 minutes just trying to find a suitable vein to deliver the three-drug cocktail.
1: Put it right in between the toes or something where the drug addicts do.
0: It gets worse, though. After they screw around with this, they find a suitable vein to put the main
1: cocktail.
0: They couldn't get a backup. It's required that they have a backup vein. They couldn't get one. So not only did they stop the execution, they've given him a one-year reprieve.
1: Okay, you know what? That's it.
0: Tennessee, you're doing it wrong.
1: BWO stepping in here. This is where the nurse, when she's beating your arm, I know nurses, we love you, and I think it was Nurses Week reason. It was. But look, we love you. It's not a jab on you, or no pun intended, or phlebotomists. But them phlebotomists seem to find a vein.
0: Yeah.
1: BWO, you know what we do if we can't get a suitable backup vein?
0: What do they do?
1: Jam it right in the jugular.
0: There you go.
1: Yeah.
0: You know,
1: I know it's on tape. You tell me you're going to commit a crime after you see a guy get a friggin' the deadly cocktail jammed into their neck?
0: Could I propose this? This might be too logical. Rather than a backup vein, why not just a backup execution method?
1: Yeah, grab your gun.
0: Yeah, bring in the firing squad. Let's go.
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101.1 WJRR, Orlando's Rock Station, Lynch and Taco. Good morning. Got your In the Loop headlines coming up at 6. The Fishing Report with our Fishing Admiral, plus stuff you can win. 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
14: All right, just about 6 o'clock on this Wednesday. I'm sorry, Fry. Dude, this is a comedy of errors this morning. I just need to take a deep breath.
6: Yeah, you do. It's just the computer is doing just bonker stuff, so thanks for dealing with us. We've got a great show planned for you.
14: All right, it's Friday, May 22nd, as we head into the Memorial Day holiday weekend. Good morning, I'm Pat Lynch. That's Taco Bob. Get you in the loop. You let me know when the Admiral's on the horn there, and we'll fire off the flamethrower 5,000.
6: Definitely will, and we have some upcoming snapper season coming up. News on the start of snapper season today. It's a little on hold. We'll get to
14: thought it was the start of snapper season, but anyway. Quick sports scores last night. The Knicks beat the Cavs again, so they're up 2-0 in that series. The Montreal Canadiens go into Carolina and pound the Hurricane 6-2. Did not see that coming.
6: After that many years, this could be the year.
14: But the big sports story, Kyle Busch.
6: Yeah.
14: Yesterday, we get news late yesterday afternoon that the winningest driver in NASCAR passed away at the age of 41 after being admitted to the hospital with a severe illness. He had had some issues a couple weeks ago at Watkins Glen with a bad sinus infection. I don't know if that had anything to do with this whatsoever, but
6: we'll find out as it goes along, because it's still just, it's baffling for everybody.
14: Unbelievable. Some other local news headlines. That 16-year-old has now been charged with manslaughter in that murder that happened back in April, the Davenport house party.
15: Oh, yeah. I remember that. Yeah,
14: that where nobody saw nothing, right? Yeah. Well, a 16-year-old has now been arrested in connection with the fatal shooting of an 18-year-old at that house party.
6: So somebody saw something. There we go. We can correct. We can right the wrong here. Right.
14: We talked a little bit about this back in the first Idiotology. Florida executed a guy last night who was convicted of a double murder back in 2000. He was put to death. Meanwhile, in Tennessee, they botched an execution, couldn't find a backup vein. So they put that thing, gave that guy another year. It's on hold for another year. That makes no sense whatsoever.
6: It's just, it fits the system.
14: We had a WWE wrestler accused of battery after an alleged attack at a downtown Orlando apartment. The wrestler is accused of throwing punches outside the ring, literally. Ludwig Kaiser, also known as El Grande Americano, a WWE wrestler, 35-year-old, whose real name is Marcel Barthel, was arrested on a battery charge after allegedly attacking a neighbor at an apartment complex on East Pine Street. Mount Dora, as we told you yesterday, did officially reopen Donnelly Street after 7 months when that roadway was washed out with that bad flooding last year. And SpaceX is going to wait till today out in Texas. They had a last-minute scrub of the bigger version of the Starship that they were going to test yesterday. This rocket is absolutely monstrous. They had some mechanical issues with the actual launch platform there.
6: If you're going to name something the Starship, it better be big. So, I mean, because that, you know, all my Trekkies out there know what I'm talking about.
14: 70s and 80s band.
6: Mm-hmm. Yeah. Oh, yeah, Jefferson, yeah. Hey!
14: Anyway.
6: So, all the sports we're going to cover coming up in a little bit, and prizes, more Kid Rock tickets, more Orlando Storm tickets for their final regular season game tonight. You and three buds could be going to it, and the normal Friday additives, right, Patty?
14: That's right. We got the weekly recap of the good, the bad, and the ugly newsmakers of the week. And then, of course, the meat report later in the show.
6: What Pat's really excited about, even though there's a little hold on you know, red snapper season, which we'll get into in a bit.
14: Yeah.
6: He just wants to fire off the flamethrower 5,000 on a Friday. On the line right now, it is the Redneck on the River, Captain Brian Pounds of the Fishing Report.
14: All right, get right to it, Captain. Good morning.
4: Butler Chain, Captain Paul Solomon. It's absolutely been fire this week. Simple fishing. You're just fishing shorelines, grass lines, thick cover, watermelon red flake worms, and creature baits. He's getting 50 bass a trip this week, up to 6 pounds. That's pretty awesome. He's saying Butler and Tibet have been the best two lakes this week. And Lagoon, you know, it's been decent. You know, even with the winds we're having, we're just cut bait in sand holes. Super high water right now. Just, you know, targeting the sand holes right close to shore. Some we haven't been able to get to in a while. So a lot of fish hanging in them. You know, we're getting decent reds, a few trout up to 22 to 24 inches. Just make sure you have plenty of finger mullet in the areas that you're targeting. That's key, because if there's not a lot of finger mullet, you're not going to get bit. You got to keep moving. But it's been a pretty decent week.
14: All right. Well, holiday weekend, so you a little extra time for folks to get out there. If you ever like to book a charter, Captain Pounds runs an awesome one. You'll have all the fun, catch all the fish. He'll do the heavy lifting, and he cuts you a nice little break as you listen to JRR and the Lynch and Taco Show.
6: Yep, that breaks $50 off a half-day charter. Brian Pounds on Instagram, Brian Pounds on Facebook, or just Google Brian Pounds Fishing.
14: All right, Pounds.
4: Butler Chain, Captain Paul Solomon. It's absolutely been fire this week.
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2: All right, so the Bulldog is taking an extended holiday weekend, and boy, what good timing on that with a major sports story breaking yesterday afternoon, and of course the big talk this morning. The shocking news that Kyle Busch, 41-year-old NASCAR, just died.
3: Out of nowhere. But it died. I mean, sure, there were some things that happened leading up to it. We don't know all the info, but we'll update you as we get it.
2: By the way, do you think, just because I know he's not listening right now, and he's all snug in bed right now, sleeping in.
3: Yeah, well.
2: I'll get the name of his place right this morning, Lakeside Manor.
3: Oh, that's awesome. What a slap in the face. So, yeah, R.I.P. Kyle Busch, and best to his family, dude. Leaves behind a beautiful family.
4: 41.
2: So the best we can piece together here, and this is the only information that's really available at this point, was a couple weekends ago at the Watkins Glen race, road race. He was racing, driving despite having a serious sinus infection. The G-forces in the car exacerbated that. You can imagine the pressure, right?
3: Oh, God.
2: At the end of that race, he asked for a doctor to come over. And so there was that. And then fast forward to this past week, I guess he was in a simulator and he was non-responsive there. So they got him admitted to the hospital with some sort of severe condition. Mm-hmm. And then, boom, late yesterday afternoon comes the news that Kyle had passed away at the age of 41.
3: Sucks.
2: I just...
3: Remember that day that he just stumbled upon us at the track?
2: Oh, it was fantastic. That was the day before he broke his leg.
3: Exactly.
2: In the Xfinity Series race.
3: And either we did or we said, luckily, we didn't say break a leg.
2: No. But he pulled up in his show car right where we were camped.
3: Didn't know that we do a radio show or anything. He was just coming to surprise somebody, and it happened to be us and the group we were with.
2: And showered us with a bunch of M&Ms, one of his major sponsors at mm-hmm. the time, and that was cool. He
3: took pictures.
2: Yeah, BS'd with us for a while, and it was really, really cool. And he was my favorite driver, you know, after Tony Stewart retired from active, you know, week-to-week stuff. I, you know, went with Kyle, and God, did he win a lot of races, be it the Truck Series, the O'Reilly Auto Parts Series down, and then the Cup Series, just piled him up.
3: He had just won a truck race.
2: Well, he hasn't, you know, had a lot of luck as of late in the Cup Series, but his pile of victories, unprecedented. Yeah. He will absolutely be a Hall of Famer. So, Kyle, we're going to miss you, and condolences to his family and the entire NASCAR community. The Coca-Cola 600 will go on Sunday night, and I'm sure there'll be plenty of things they do to recognize and remember and honor Kyle.
3: 100%.
2: The Indianapolis 500 is also on Sunday. Big day of motorsports. 500 gets started shortly after noon from Speedway, Indiana, at Indianapolis Motor Speedway. Then, of course, well, it's lights out at the F1 desk. F1 back in action as well on Sunday. Sunday, the Canadian Grand Prix, our F1 insider standing by, Taco Bob.
3: Oh, yeah. We are looking at George Russell this week.
2: Really?
3: George Russell. Canada's been on a little run in sports lately with, you know, everything in hockey with the Canadiens. And then
2: George is from England.
3: I know, but this being in Canada, is it not?
2: Yes.
3: Yeah, well, Canada's hot, and so is George Russell.
2: Thus the Canadian Grand Prix.
3: Yes. Yes. That's what I'm saying. That's why I mentioned, I didn't say he was Canadian. I said it's in Canada. Canada's been firing on all cylinders, pun intended, if you will. So okay. George is going to roll on into Canada. Actually, I talked to him yesterday. He already rolled in. He's taking the victory.
2: Thank you, F1 insider Taco Bob. New York Knicks now up 2-0 over the Cleveland Cavaliers after their 109-93 victory last night behind Josh Hart. And, well, is this series quickly becoming a foregone conclusion?
3: In my eyes, it is. I mean, Cavs, I believe, might take one. But come on now. And they're, for this next OKC game,
2: yeah,
3: they're going to be looking into, they already have, from what I understand, the how physical they were with Wemby the other night.
2: Yeah.
3: They basically put a, you know, to steal a hockey term, they put a goon on him. I mean, do you see all the arm grabs and stuff? It was insane.
2: Speaking of hockey, the Montreal Canadiens go into Raleigh last night and just pounced all over the Hurricanes right out of the gates and ended up winning 6-2 in Game 1 in the Eastern Conference Finals. I did not see that coming. I thought it was for sure this was going to be a cakewalk for both Carolina and Colorado, for that matter. But both those teams, you know, home in their first games, now in an 0-1 hole, the favorites. So hockey playoffs in Eastern and Western Conference Finals, both very off to very, very interesting starts, Taco.
3: Yeah, but that's only game one, so we'll see how that goes. Don't forget we have Storm tickets right after this report, a four-pack.
2: We do. We also have local, you know, related news. We got soccer happening. Orlando City is on the road in Cincinnati this weekend to face FC Cincinnati. That'll be at 7:30 tomorrow night. That is their final match before the World Cup break.
3: They definitely need to be on the road because that field is going to be annihilated tonight after our Storm just defeat the Defenders.
2: If you want to be there and bring three friends with you, call us right now, 407-916-1011. We'll take a just a random caller, get you hooked up with tickets if you can be there tonight at the Purple Palace. That's where they play their games, their final regular season home game before, you know, off to the playoffs, Taco, with the Storm. Pretty successful inaugural season for them.
3: That number again is 407-916-1011.
2: One other note, women's college softball today, both Florida and UCF in action. 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They'd be playing Texas Tech. And then we have UCF at UCLA later on. So,
3: go Knights.
2: All right, there you go. That's your sports page. Do you think it'll get back to him that I actually got the name of his new house right? Lakeside Manor.
3: We shall see. 407-916-1011. Good luck.
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0: 101 WJRR, Lando's Rock Station. What was over before it even began, Taco?
1: Yeah, we were alerted to this and blew our minds too.
0: The extended red snapper season that was supposed to start today is not starting today. When will it start? Your guess would be as good as... What the hell happened?
1: We'll let you know. What a load.
0: We'll get into that next here on JRR.

0: Rocking you on the job, 101.1 WJRR, Lander's Rock Station, it's Lynch and Taco. Good morning. More idiotology for you coming up in about 20 minutes.
1: This is an idiotology right here, I tell you what.
0: So, everyone who fishes was so excited. Today was supposed to begin, for the first time since 2010, an extended red snapper season. It was going to be 39 days long in addition to several other weekends that had been in place for years. And lo and behold, before it could even start, it stopped by a circuit judge in Washington, D.C.
1: Man, there are a lot of people pissed. Not only here in Florida, Florida, Georgia, and the Carolinas.
0: Correct. No red snapper extended season. Who brought this to the circuit court in D.C.? The Southeastern Fisheries Association, along with several commercial groups, who, by the way, the commercial fishing for red snapper, unaffected.
1: Of course.
0: Do you see what's going on here? Also, the Ocean Conservancy and Earth Justice back the judge's ruling.
1: This is total BS.
0: Anyone who fishes knows goddamn well that the red snapper season should go on. Those fish are coming up left and right, and we've had to throw them back for how long, Taco?
1: Years. You said it was since 2010.
0: Yeah!
1: And when it was a weekend of fish, that's what it was. It was just that, a weekend. So it was going to be extended to 39, and here come the poo-poo police to poo-poo all over things.
0: And it wasn't like it was going to be go out and fill your boat with red snapper.
1: No.
0: One fish per person.
1: So this will obviously be battled a little more.
0: Oh, my God.
1: And we'll update you as we know. And, God. Yeah, the text line, people are not happy.
0: You can clearly see what's going on here.
1: Mm-hmm.
0: Hey, no disrespect, commercial fishing industry, but
1: that's kind of weak.
0: It's really weak is what it is. So, no cigar on the red snapper season for now, anyway. Hopefully, as Taco alluded to, somebody will get in there and fight to undo this. Ridiculous.
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1: Oh, this is not good either.
0: Actually, it's pretty damn funny. We'll share here in a few minutes on JRR.

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2: 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You enter that keyword at WJRR.com. Come on, think about it. Going into your holiday weekend, $1,000 to the good.
1: Somebody's randomly picked each hour today to win a grand. So more info coming out, going back to that March DUI arrest of Britney Spears by the California Highway Patrol.
2: I heard some of the things she was saying.
1: She has since settled that case down to

0: a lower charge, lesser charge. Mm-hmm. But the, you know, Freedom of Information Act requires that all the stuff be out there, including some of this interaction, as you just alluded to, with the officers after she was pulled over. She apparently offered at one point to bake lasagna and let him come over for a pool party.
1: While we're talking, can you turn the vehicle off?
2: No, can I go follow you up there so I'm not on the street with all these people?
1: What if we have you get out of
2: my baby's right down there in a hotel room, please?
1: Here, how about this? What if we have you get out of the car, we'll put you in one of our cars, and we'll drive around the corner so we're somewhere that there's a bunch of people driving by?
2: No, I don't want to get in your car, sir. You can come to my house. I'll make you food and lasagna or whatever you want. Well, I have a pool. My babies are coming to my house tonight. Please
1: get out of the car.
3: Yeah, she says, I'll take great care of you. This is an officer of the law.
0: He's going to bake him lasagna. Uh-huh. Little pool party.
3: That's it.
4: I would have taken her up on it.
3: I would have checked my schedule.
4: Well, you know it in the back of your head when you're on the beat, but, you know, like Jenkins. But I would definitely, like, you know what? I'm going to go ahead and thank you for that invite. I'll see you a little bit later. But it'd be covering cam, so it'd sound like this.
0: How do you think her lasagna is? Do you think she does beef and sausage?
4: I wouldn't go that far. I'd just say, I bet it's like lavagna with vodka in it. One, they went through a list of all the drugs that she was on as well.
0: Yeah.
4: And one of them was like a mood stabilizer. Don't think it was working. At one point, she busted in. Remember when the story into a British accent? Wow.
0: Mood stabilizer. It sounds like something you put in your pool.
4: Yeah. Hey, the officer will find out when he goes over for the party.
0: Right.
4: Seriously. If you're an officer of the law, you wouldn't do that. But, Pat, if it was like, I'll bake you lasagna. I'm in. You have garlic bread? I don't care if you have garlic breath.
0: The faculty at the Harvard Arts and Sciences Colleges announced this week that moving forward, starting in the fall of 2027, they're going to limit the number of A's issued to students.
4: Well, what's the reasoning?
0: Grade inflation has got to the point where
4: it's not
0: everybody's just getting an A.
4: Mm-hmm.
0: And you take a step back and you realize, you know what? To get an A, you really have got to be hitting it out of the park.
4: Yep.
0: So they voted to cap the number of A's at a 20 percentile. 20% going to get A's, but here's the catch.
4: Yeah.
0: There's no limit on A minuses that can be awarded.
4: Oh, yeah, because you don't want to shatter the
0: So now you get
4: the little lamb's dreams.
0: Oh, are you kidding me? If you're so used to getting A's and now you just get an A minus. Oh, you are almost good enough, Chippy.
4: No, that's a beautiful thing for the people that are pampered. They're still in the A category and they're not. So, Pat, an A minus, definitely better than a B.
0: Sure. Well,
4: if I got a C minus or a D, I was happy.
0: I was happy with the occasional A. It's something that I would expect to get an A in.
4: I never got them.
0: You never got an A in anything?
4: I mean, I got an A. Yeah, of course. But I was a solid C student. I did enough to make it through. And then, get into college, skate my way through there, and then get to this job and skate my way through here. It's a lovely thing.
0: I still remember the A that I am most proud of.
4: It's for Tall Tree.
0: No! That was kindergarten.
4: Well, that would be one I'd be proud of.
0: That was a blue ribbon.
4: Oh, wow.
0: No.
4: How could I ever forget?
0: Sophomore year.
4: Yep.
0: Geometry.
4: Really? I did well in geometry, too. Hated algebra.
0: That was the only math that made sense to me.
4: Me, too.
0: I totally got, and I aced it.
4: Mm-hmm. I'm great with numbers and quick with numbers, but when it came to algebra, I'm like, quadratic my ass. I just remember sitting outside of Valencia trying to memorize it, going, A equals MC squared, or whatever the hell it was. But geometry, yeah, it just, as you said, I was the exact same way. I was like, okay, it's common sense. I got an A in that as well.
0: Speaking of common sense.
4: Yeah.
0: I could get on board with this. The CEO of a company called Bolt.
3: Said otherwise it was C's.
4: Yeah.
0: Bolt is a $300 million tech company that offers retailers one-click purchases. It's a system they offer. But anyway, it's a pretty successful startup type deal on the West Coast. Their CEO, Ryan Breslow, fired the entire HR team.
5: You know, we had an HR team. That HR team was creating problems that didn't exist.
6: And in what regard?
5: And those problems disappeared when I let them go. We got rid of our HR team. We replaced it with a couple-person people ops team.
3: It makes total sense.
0: That is exactly how things used to be in almost every business environment in every field across the board.
3: And then the nitpickers got in here. You know, the ones that got the B minuses instead of the A.
0: The whole PC thing started taking off, and that doesn't stand for personal computer.
3: No, do like we do here. We don't even have HR.
0: Oh, we have it. It's just not physically in this building.
3: Yeah, we have it when it's time to say, all right, go ahead, pack up your desk, and it's been real.
0: Now, the best used to be HR, man. You all remember this if you're, you know, even close to our age. You start a new gig, and it's like somebody in the office has the forms that you go see. And they explain everything. Yeah, they fill out for your, you know, whatever insurance you're going to get or, you know, how much you want taken out of your check. And
3: yeah, they explained it all to you. Now you got to do it yourself.
0: Well,
3: we also not only had HR, we had our go-to, remember? Maria. We take care of a lot of stuff. I remember when somebody was using the name Taco Bob up in Canada. She wrote a cease and desist. Was she a lawyer? Nah. She made it happen. That's how we do it. I did it around here.
0: Fired the whole HR department.
3: Love it.
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0: It's the Lynch and Taco Show's The Good, the Bad, and the Ugly. The highlights and, unfortunately, the lowlights that stood out this past week in the vast sea we call humanity.
1: This is 101.1 WJRR, Orlando's rock station. This hour of the Lynch and Taco Show is brought to you by Petty's Meats on State Road 434 in Longwood, just west of I-4. I guarantee you they're going to be hopping today and tomorrow going into the holiday weekend.
2: Without a doubt, hopefully you're heading by Petty's Meats. If you're thinking, you know, that might be a good idea, do it. You're going to love it when you walk into Petty's. And when you walk in those front doors, reward yourself with an ice-cold draft beer that's free. Then you can walk around and check out all the goodness that is Petty's.
1: We'll have some specifics coming up in the meat report in the 9 o'clock hour. Hey, before we get into the good, the bad, and the ugly, this would fall into the good category.
2: Yeah, it would.
1: The red snapper snafu that we talked about earlier with this federal judge yesterday in D.C.
2: Some quack.
1: Putting the brakes on the 39-day red snapper season that so many folks here in Florida and the Carolinas and Georgia and, you know, Florida, let's keep it here in Florida, though.
2: Yeah,
1: right. We're looking forward to 39 days. The judge says, nope.
2: He gets behind some activists and starts, you know, they're backing him, he's backing them.
1: Not just the activists, but there's also a commercial fishing group involved there looking out for their own interest. Let's be honest here.
2: Well, now my FWC and NOAA Fisheries, they're hopping in.
1: Well, NOAA, which issued the thing about the federal waters after the judge's ruling. Guess what? FWC says, not so fast. This ruling affects federal waters. You here in Florida, you stay within 3 miles of the coast, have at it.
2: You hear that? Within 3 miles of the coast. So since it's, you know, being given to you, which is super cool, thank you, my FWC, don't push the limit to go any further.
1: So they also have indicated that they will obviously be vigorously appealing this ruling. So
2: So great news on that.
1: All right, let's clear the deck of the bad stuff, then we'll flush it away. All right, this dog attack in Cocoa.
2: Oh my God!
1: 50-year-old woman the other night, well, actually early morning, mauled to death by two pit bulls. There was video of this from a doorbell camera that is just very difficult to watch. Jody Cowan mauled by the two dogs that belonged to a neighbor in the Blue Bonnet Drive near Cocoa. Neighbors say she was a very friendly woman, very dog friendly, had her own dog. Her little dog was in her hands as the pit bulls. But neighbors had also reported that these two dogs were nuisance dogs that got out all the time. They had called and reported these things, and
2: this is what happens. Man, that is the worst.
1: Absolutely horrible. In other dog news, this Flagler County Rescue took in 67 dogs from severe neglect that were dumped on the side of a road.
2: Mm-hmm.
1: Investigators in both St. John's and Flagler counties are now looking into this case, which took them to a home in Palm Coast, where they discovered 51 more dogs.
2: Cute little dogs.

0: dogs too,
1: in,
0: man.
1: In bad shape. The homeowner has now been arrested, and these people just
0: you can't try to understand them. You can't. They have issues.
1: Leave it to Central Florida to be the epicenter of another weird deal here that will get national and perhaps worldwide attention. The murder for hire, deal that's going on with the boy band singer who was the intended target of the mother of his child and her attorney father here in Seminole County. Francisco Gonzalez is the father of Gabriela Gabby Gonzalez, a social media influencer and mother of this kid that she had with pop singer Jack Avery. Apparently, Dad and Gabriela were trying to arrange for a hitman to take out Jack for $10,000 and had specific orders to the hitman to make it look like a car accident.
0: And got stone cold busted. How'd that taste?
1: Oh, boy. Oh, then there was 54-year-old Alan Chambers, who was busted this week in Central Florida's child sex sting. What's significant about this, Lynch and Taco? These creeps are in, the good, the bad, and the ugly every week. Well, he was kind of known here in the news a while back. He led a ministry that offered a gay cure.
0: Mm-hmm. Yes, you heard that correct. The cure for the gays.
1: The gay cure. And here he is communicating with what he thought was a 13-year-old boy. But we always know it's not a boy on the other end of that conversation a lot of times.
0: And thank God that officer was on the other end. Busted.
1: Unbelievable,
0: man. You're going to the island.
1: Teenage gunman opened fire on that San Diego mosque earlier in the week, killing three men. Then they kill themselves. Still, you shake your head at this stuff.
0: Mm-hmm.
1: The security guard that was killed among those three victims credited with preventing this from being what could have been a lot worse.
0: True hero that guy was. And he left, I think, like 8 kids behind.
1: Yeah, it's nuts. Ooh. And then we had the three pedestrians that were killed in Oakland last weekend when a vehicle went screaming into a group of them and just rammed right through them. The driver gets out and tries to flee on foot, described as a juvenile, who was then stopped by bystanders and, subsequently thrown a little bit of a beat down as well until police arrived. So kills three of them, multiple others injured, and I've had enough.
0: I have too. You need to just power flush these away.
1: So glad you had that installed in your home and then transferred it to our extensive library of sound effects.
0: Mm-hmm. That's what we do. Give it another flush, would you? Just because.
1: All right, get us some good stuff here, Mr. Good News Network.
0: Oh, I will. There's a therapy dog in Georgia that's being recognized for helping first responders address mental health challenges. How cool is that? Bailey, a 5-year-old Labradoodle, Golden Doodle mix, helps out our first responders that are dealing with some mental health struggles,
1: Does Bailey get a pal?
0: A pal! He gets a paw, too. this one we're going to skip on. How about this? If you're struggling at a dead-end job, you can take notes from this 10-year-old entrepreneur from Texas, literal Ernesto. Yeah, Ernesto. He got a 3D printer and set up his own little home workshop. Now he makes things like keychains, whistles, can openers. It's stuff meant to help people that are dealing with anxiety, ADHD, and stress. So, hey, Ernesto, pow! A few months back...
1: You'd probably turn some bucks selling that stuff on Etsy.
0: Uh-huh. A few months back, 49-year-old... Well, I don't think people... Hey, a few months back, 49-year-old named Troy Rowe. He got a birthday present from his older sister. Guess what it was? A kidney. Happy birthday to you, Troy.
1: I thought for a second you were going to say cake.
0: No, you got that too, I'm sure.
1: There was cake.
0: I don't know with the kidney if you're allowed to have that. I don't know. Anyway, a second grade teacher in Arkansas, old Lexi McClellan. Yeah. Never expected that happy, funny, book-loving little girl who burst into her classroom 6 years ago that she'd become her daughter. Yes, she was being tossed around the foster home. I mean, not really, but you know how that system could go. It'd be a little tough. And ended up the teacher adopted her. So good job, Lexi. You and that little one enjoy. Oh, this is awesome. We love our policemen and women, first responders. And that's why we like that story about a dog that's there to help the ones that need it out. But this British policeman, he helped out. They have a different name for her there, I think. But he helped out, ended up being a hero. He saved the life of an American officer while on vacation in Nashville. That cop was being attacked and, you know, getting a little beat down. Person stole his gun. This guy, Peter Kinsey, oh, no, he was being assaulted. Anyway, Taylor immediately stopped, tackled the suspects while Peter regrouped and cuffed him. He said, "You're a police officer all the time, whether you're on holiday or not." Pow, what Peter!
1: If he, what if he invited, Taylor? Invited you to come over and visit him in Europe?
0: I thought you were going to say invited me to come over to his pool and eat lasagna like Britney Spears' audio was. Then we this was from earlier in the week.
1: Taco's not a Europe, dude.
0: Yeah, it's not a Europe guy. What can you do? There's no cure for that. But Joe Schott, he was like the president of Disney, right?
1: Yeah.
0: He started out as a Jungle Cruise worker.
1: Yeah, we talked about that earlier.
0: I know. What did I mention at the beginning of this?
1: Give me that for the Good News Network.
0: No, I said we talked about this earlier in the week.
1: Yeah.
0: So good job to you, dude. Well, now he's retired from Jungle Cruise skipper all the way to president, now to retirement. Enjoy that. It's well-deserved. I always liked the Jungle Cruise, Joe. Shot. And your new guy's name's kind of cool, too. Pow! For him. Oh, let's crank over this one. We got some other good stuff. I know it's a lot today. This guy, he gathered up family acres home to moose and mountain lions, right? He had a whole bunch of acreage from his family. He gathered it all up and returned them back to the Indian tribe. Oh, wait, I think that involves casinos and such. We may want to. Pow! Florida man spends 30 days searching for an owner.
1: I have no idea what he was even talking about.
0: Yeah, I did. This guy gave land to an Indian tribe, and, well, if
1: you
0: ask me.
1: They built casinos?
0: No, but they will. They're going to say F the mooses. Man.
1: Sink stores.
0: This Florida dude. Yeah. Magic mark or something. Florida man spends days searching for owner of lost $30,000 that he found. He said it wasn't mine to take. Okay, agree to disagree. Pow! And what was I ended on? Let's see. I'm finding it. India. We go to a different Indian over in India. There's new Good Samaritan laws. They reward any citizen who stops to help with traffic injuries. You do that here, you either get sued or get a beat down. But good for you, India. Hope it works well. Pow! Give out some ruples. All right, we're done.
1: Lynch and Taco's commercial-free workday rock block coming up. Stand by.
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0: This is Lynch and Tacos, commercial-free workday rock block. 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

0: 101.1 WJRR, Orlando's Rock Station. After we conclude Lynch and Taco's commercial-free workday rock block, more idiotology. I've got not one, but two more last-minute contenders popping up for Headline of the Week consideration, Taco.
1: Whoa. And it's Friday, so we're going to have to choose the winner of Headline of the Week.
0: You all are going to do that for us, if you'd be so kind. All right, so stick around for that on the way here in a few minutes on JRR.

0: there's never a shortage of dumb people doing really stupid things. Welcome to another edition of Idiotology with Lynch and Taco, 101.1 WJRR. Bunch of freaking idiots.
1: All right. We ready to do this, Taco Bob?
2: Indeed we are.
1: All right.
2: Don't forget to get your last minute vote in, though, for You Say It, We Play It.
1: Yeah, still time to get in on that if you want to try to win some Kid Rock tickets. The Offspring are the featured band this morning.
2: You're voting at the WJRR Facebook page. You got about 15 minutes. I'm ready.
1: All right, I got two more late entries here for Headline of the Week consideration. Then we got to throw it to you all to determine which one will reign supreme for the next week.
2: Okay, this will be number four. Go.
1: Mysterious roof poops lead California man to mountain lion encounter.
2: Hold on, I need to save that. Come on, quit.
1: Roof poops.
2: Yeah, I know what that means. Okay, that is number four.
1: Do you want any explanation of that whatsoever?
2: Yeah, but I'm still having to type it in. Okay. You got systems over here, bro.
1: Okay.
2: Number four, yeah. So I'm guessing that it's whatever, the mountain lion or whatever, is pooping from the roof. He goes up to see what's going on.
1: Dude sees, for several days, large mounds on his roof, I guess. Well, I have the video in the news story on the Facebook page if you want more on this. But he thought it was somebody living up there. Because yeah. I guess it's
2: California.
1: He thought the find was kind of similar to a human production, and he did go up to investigate again when he saw more, and that's when he ran into the mountain lion
2: immediately. Bout face, get the heck
1: just
2: off.
1: Mountain lion just up there, I guess, with a nice view, doing his business.
2: Mm-hmm. It's a great scouting point, if you think about it. For hunting?
1: Sure.
2: Check it out for neighborhood cats and stuff?
1: Right.
2: All right, roof poops.
1: Some roof poops is Headline of the Week number four.
2: Well, let's go ahead and do number five. Go.
1: Teen killed man listened to music in car with corpse for an hour. Then got aggressive when family called 911 instead of helping him hide the body.
2: Come on, man. Family's supposed to be there for you.
1: Friends help you hide the body, Bob. I guess family calls 911 in this case.
2: Thanks, Mom and Dad. All right.
1: This is very nice of him, though, to sit there and serenade the corpse of the victim he had just killed there in the car for an hour.
2: I'm going to put killer kid for that one.
1: That was in Iowa, by the way. Trucker Paul, represent, buddy.
2: Roof poops on the one before. Okay, here we go. You ready to go over them?
1: We are going to go over them, and then you all can just in a few words text us which one you think stands out amongst them all.
2: And you're texting us at 22526. Here is headline number one.
3: Urn ordered from Amazon showed up with ashes already inside.
1: There's an urn that a family ordered for grandpa's remains.
2: We'll play that again because it was a little muffled.
3: Go! Urn ordered from Amazon showed up with ashes already inside.
2: Okay, so number one.
1: It's convenient if you don't actually have the ashes to put in the urn, I suppose.
2: Number one, number headline of the week, number one was urn. Here's number two.
3: And go. Hunt underway for man who defecated on the floor before cleaning himself with a sandwich.
2: Number two is Sandwich Man. Headline number three.
3: Go. Florida man tops 130 miles per hour in Lee County chase, then asks cops if he should upgrade his car.
1: This is after he wrecked into a tree line.
2: Speeder.
1: Said it straight face, serious as all get out. Hey, do you think I should upgrade my car for next time?
2: Yeah. We had a listener point out he's going to have to because they're taking that thing.
1: Well, I think the damage done when he hit the tree line probably.
2: That does it too.
1: Yeah.
2: All right. Number four was the rooftop poops.
3: Mysterious roof poops.

0: California man to mountain lion encounter.
1: And then, of course, number five.
0: Go! Teen killed man, listened to music in car with corpse for an hour, then got aggressive when family called 911 instead of helping him hide the body.
2: I hate when that happens.
1: Number five, killer kid. So your choices are urn, sandwich man, speeder, roof poop, or killer kid. 22526, let us know which one should win.
3: You all will ultimately determine this here as these come in at 22526. We think we know a lot of you really well, and I have a gut feeling on where this one's going to go.
1: I know exactly where it's going as well, but again, Pat said it. It's up to you at 22526.
3: We're not going to try to influence what you think. Give us your honest opinion, and we'll crown the headline of the week winner after I tell you about this deal. Schenectady, New York.
1: Yeah, I know Schenectady.
3: You do?
1: Yeah. Well, I mean, my relatives are all up in New York. Well, most of them.
3: Where is Schenectady? Is that upstate?
1: I believe it's a little north of Queens, definitely. Okay, give it to me. That's how you cover your base, people.
3: It's, sure. That's just north of the city. Yeah, yeah, makes it upstate. So, anyway, a Schenectady man has been charged with a...
1: You lived in New York. You've never heard of Schenectady, New York?
3: Yes, I've heard of it. Okay. I couldn't,
1: I got you.
3: I can't place every town in every state in the country.
1: Whoa! Ready. What happened to
3: the guy there has been charged with assault after investigators said he was part of a group that fought firefighters who were attempting to put out an illegal campfire. This sounds like this is a homeless situation.
1: That does.
3: It was Central Park, which is a public park in Schenectady, 6:19 in the morning. There's no fires permitted in the park.
1: No.
3: So multiple people called and said, hey, there's a fire over in the park. So the firefighters are dispatched and they start to put out the fire. And this group that was there that started the fire decided to fight the firefighters.
1: They're doing their job. It does sound like one of those little homeless camps or something, right?
3: And it has been chilly up there this week, but that doesn't mean you can set the public park on fire.
1: Uh-huh. No.
3: Ow. Are you okay?
1: No, you know when you hit these headphones, it's like, dunk. Yeah, I'm all right.
3: Okay, just worry about my buddy over there sometimes.
1: Yeah, don't worry. So, I mean, there. Look at that. There's a nice little casino in Schenectady, New York. And you're going to be lighting a fire in the middle of a park? Come on.
3: Fighting firefighters, the irony.
1: I know. I hope that they're not bruised up for the monthly calendar.
3: Fighting firefighters also sounds like it's the name of a sports team.
1: Or a band.
3: True.
1: Yeah.
3: You can't. I mean, it's where you put the emphasis on the word, I guess. Mm-hmm. So,
1: okay, let's look at our votes. You ready?
3: Let's see if our guts were right.
1: Okay. Albany area. I was born there. Thank you. Roof poop. Killer kid. Turd sandwich. Man, mountain lion on roof, sandwich man, no need for a bidet, sandwich man, corpse, urn for me, baloney is his name, oh, poop witch, a lot of people born in Schenectady, speeder, kid murders, blank sandwich, meatball parm, rooftop poop. Sandwich man, roof, speeder, sandwich man, sandwich man. Take a turn, Earn. sandwich, rooftop, sandwiches. Yeah. Sandwich man, this is summer. Sandwich man again. Roof poop, killer kid, Earn. The speeder only got one vote.
3: Yes, we do know you all pretty well.
1: We definitely do.
3: I mean, when you got somebody doing that with a sandwich, I don't care what else the competition is. It's hard to...
1: There's 1, 2, 3, 4, 5, 6, 7, 8, 9, 10, 11, 12, 13 in a row.
3: All right, take us out with the clear winner of this week's headline of the week, Taco Bob. Thank you all for your input at 22526. Without you, this feature, you know, would be kind of pointless.
1: And here we go.
0: And go. Hunt underway for man who defecated on the floor before cleaning himself with a sandwich.
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3: 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They're awesome. 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
1: All right, time for You Say It, We Play It. Your three song choices this morning were from The Offspring. Thanks for voting at the JR Facebook page. Somebody who voted is going to win Kid Rock tickets here in a sec.
2: You want to know what the songs were?
1: Of course.
2: You know it, dude. We got Hit That, All I Want, or Defy You. Hit That had the most votes. So we'll play that. See who the winner is for Kid Rock tickets. Oh, from Port Orange, Tony Svahn.
1: All right. Time to hit that. You say it. We play it. This is 101.1 WJRR.

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1: Oh, that's right. 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

0: time for the weekend. Don't grab those party supplies until you know this week's meat and beer specials. It's the Meat Report. You can't beat the Meat Report. Come on, baby, work the meat, work the meat. 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
1: 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And man, nobody does it as well as Petty's Taco.
2: 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How about their honey dipped chicken?
1: 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They have that this weekend. Their macaroni salad. 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You can't beat it, man, at Petty's.
2: Petty's has it all. And when you walk in there, you reward yourself for making the fine decision of going to Petty's by pouring yourself an ice cold draft beer off the keg. And that's free while you're shopping.
1: Longwood, 434, just west of I-4. They're open Monday through Saturday, 10 to 6. They are closed on Memorial Day, though. Just be aware of that.
2: Of course. And their lunch special this week is the BLT. And yes, you know it. It comes with chips and a pickle.
1: All right. Thank you, Petty's. Get in there. Go see them this weekend. They will. You'll get the goods there, and then you'll be impressing all of your guests this weekend. They'll be going, where did you get this?
2: Of course, Petty's.
1: All right. 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
1: Wow, that's
2: it's a hell of a deal.
1: Interesting.
2: All and right. Do not forget that. You know, it's holiday weekend. They deliver. Walmart delivers. So if you're looking, you know, hey, man, I can't leave this party I'm hosting. Let me hit up Walmart. Okay. Now it's time for what we call a shopping bear. It is indeed a holiday weekend. And that means be responsible, but you might want to get twisted. So we're going to get Twisted Tea Original Hard Iced Tea. Yes, 5% alcohol by volume. And it's $17.87 for a 12-er. You reach down in that shopping cart and twist up that box and open it up and twist it up and then twist you out a Twisted Tea. Pop the top on that sucker and get to shopping.
1: That is your meat report going into the Memorial Day holiday weekend. All right, enjoy yourselves. And hopefully we saved you a few bucks.
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1: Looking for good things to do, whether you're going to the beach, chilling, whatever. How about the hurricane party in Sanford?
0: You know, it's almost hurricane season when the hurricane party in Sanford, downtown Sanford, is arrived. It's this weekend. There's a pre-party tonight. The whole thing rolls out tomorrow. Dom is here from downtown. You put this whole damn thing together, don't you?
2: That's correct. Me and Paul and so our team over there at West End, every year we do our best to throw together some great alternative bands and bring them to you. This year, super ska heavy. If you haven't noticed, we got
1: Spit Valves. I saw, right?
2: I want to allude to that, but yes, the big thing for this event, for me anyway, is the Spit Valves reunion. I think it's been at least 10 years since they've done a show together. Actually, was with Supervillains again. You know, Supervillains and Spit Valves have been going, doing shows.
0: Well, you guys are playing
2: stuff.
0: Too, right?
2: Absolutely. Yeah, yeah. So I'm here on multiple capacities as per usual. But yes, the Supervillains will be playing. We have two sets. We have an early set. We have a late set. Our late set is actually going to feature, we're going to do like a revolving door of bands that come up. We're going to have Skiff Dank, which is also doing a reunion show. Some guys from around here, I'm sure some of you guys have heard of them. We have Skiff Dank coming up and doing a set. We have Spit Valves coming up and doing a set, like just a few songs apiece, and then Supervillains will close the night out. And I'm pretty sure we'll have another one or two other bands to hop up late night with us too. But Supervillains also play at 2:45. So Spit Valves play at 7. After that, we have a Mustard Plug, Authority Zero. We got the Toasters in the house today. Gargamel, my favorite band. I was listening to them on the way here this morning. I was like just going up. I'm very, probably a little faster than I should have been listening to Stop the Humanoid. And so, yeah.
0: What's the ticket situation for this deal?
2: So tickets are available still online. If you buy one today, you save a couple bucks, and then tomorrow we'll have them at the door. There's a VIP option where you get a new shirt, and you get some free drinks, and you get some other perks like that. So
1: this is the 19th annual Hurricane Party in downtown.
2: That's right.
1: Sanford.
2: If you guys can believe that, Weston Trading Company has been a thing for 20 years. Wow. If you can believe that,
1: yeah. I remember Paul going guys, there 20 years ago.
2: Right, Paul guys have been running this place, just for a very long time, and I'm super grateful to be a part of what they're doing over there.
0: All right, you guys got a pre-party going tonight, right?
2: Yeah, absolutely. Tonight we have a live band, punk rock karaoke, with my friends The Longest Haul. They are a terrific band, and if I can stay this long, I'm going to actually try to hop up there and sing a song with them, because they're a great band. So, come to sing the karaoke, enjoy the band while you're there. If you want tickets to all this, it's at westendvenue.com. You can get, like I said, pre-sale tickets right now, save a couple bucks. Or if you want to wait till tomorrow, you can get them at the door.
1: And it's great for everybody. Everybody have a great time out there. Music, drinks, food.
2: Food. Let me tell you about food.
0: Are these the folks responsible for the wonderful smells permeating the hallways here this morning?
2: Absolutely.
1: Get right up on that microphone.
3: Guilty, guilty.
2: So this is the Beezer Eats truck. These guys are my favorite truck. You guys know I deal with a lot of food trucks over there in Sanford. These guys are always at the top of my list whenever somebody says, cruise down and get you. Where do I go? I say, look for the big green truck. These guys have got terrific food. Say hello to everybody, you guys. Huh?
3: Yeah, good morning.
4: Good morning.
0: What all you guys got laid out down there? It smells so good.
3: So we brought you some of Dom's favorite crispy spare ribs.
0: Ooh.
4: Award-winning.
3: Award-winning.
2: Absolutely.
3: Thanks to the Sanford Food Truck Battle.
1: I've had your barbecue. You guys were out when Tom and Dan were doing their thing, weren't you?
3: We were not.
1: You actually were not?
3: We were
1: when
3: not.
1: I had it.
0: Way to go, Bob.
1: We were not. Sometime I was down
3: thanks
1: there.
3: For asking that.
1: Sometime I was down there, and I had it, because I remember, as Dom
0: like
1: said,
0: had
1: big
0: had
1: green
0: few.
1: Truck.
2: Yeah, for sure.
3: We're definitely a big green truck.
2: So definitely, there is a ton of it out there waiting for you guys. So you will have it today. Absolutely try the crispy ribs. I believe they got some bao buns.
3: Our birria dim sum. So we take Mexican birria and stuff it into a Chinese pot sticker.
1: That's pretty cool.
0: You so you guys going to have this all available this weekend?
3: We certainly will, yeah.
2: Uh-huh. Yeah, they'll be set up right across from West End on 2nd Street in the footprint. So you guys can stop by, grab some of their food for sure, bro.
3: Please do.
2: We also have a whole bunch of other stuff. We've got Bayou Kitchens setting up. We got the Salted Fry, which I love. They got these delicious truffle fries. And we've got Gaucho empanadas. I mean, we got the snow cones. I mean, we got it all, man.
0: Eat, drink, rock out.
2: 30 bands, boys.
0: Generally
2: 30 bands.
0: Good time at the West End in downtown
1: bands.
0: Sanford. Pre-party tonight. Going tomorrow, and what more could you ask for?
1: Dom, Paul, and the crew, when they do a party, they do it right. 19th annual Hurricane Party.
0: Guys, thanks.

0: for coming in this morning.
1: Thank you guys very much.
2: Thank you. You
0: got it.
1: How do you guys look so handsome this early in the morning?
0: Like, just because we're rugged individuals,
1: you
0: man.
1: You guys are good-looking fellas, man.
0: Yeah, sure thanks. Super That's hot. Why we do radio.
3: I think he's saying that because I have my hurricane party he shirt does, on past.
0: All right. We are quickly running out of time, but running into a holiday weekend, so we hope you all have a good, solid, and safe Memorial Day weekend. Remember what Memorial Day is all about, though. All right, so please take a moment to remember those who made the ultimate sacrifice in the name of service for the United States this weekend, okay? I think that's about it, Taco.
3: You got it. I'm going to get barbecue stands on this shirt.
0: All right. Back with you on Tuesday morning starting at 5. Thank you for listening. Be safe. Make the most of your day.
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0: Monday, 101.1 WJRR. Appreciate you stopping in, rocking out. My name is Slore in for Mel today. 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

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Appreciate you stopping in, making this part of your work day. Lots to get into today. 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J.R.R. rocks your workday.

Your Friday 101.1 WJRR. Just shocking news. If you're a racing fan, even if you're not, you know Kyle Busch unexpectedly passed away yesterday afternoon or evening. NASCAR announced it after his family had announced he had been admitted to the hospital for a serious illness. He was found unresponsive. The only real news we have, found unresponsive in a racing simulator before he went to the hospital. Our thoughts with his family, his wife, his kids. As more information, I'm sure comes out. POD rocks now.

0: POD, Orlando's Rock Station 101 WJRR. Friday before a long Memorial Day weekend. It just feels nice, doesn't it? High floor in for Mel today. Lots to get to. It is your final day to rock the bank. We got $1,000 you could win just for rocking with us on the job, at school, whatever you got going on today. We'll do those keywords every single hour through 9 o'clock tonight. Plus, I've got your shot at tickets to Black Veil Bride. Coming to House of Blues, September 16th. This ticket's for you. We'll do it in lunch hour, about 12:50. You're shot into Black Veil Bride's Big JRR show. 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Diesel's on that show. 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Again, those tickets, 12:50 this afternoon. Bush, Lincoln Park, more coming next. Hang on.
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Orlando's Rock Station 101.1 WJRR. We're getting ready to kick off a long Memorial Day weekend. Just remember what the weekend's all about. We all excited about kicking off summer. Got the day off probably on Monday. Well, it's about those amazing folks that lost their lives fighting for our country. Keep it in the back of your mind. Slipknot.

Orlando's Rock Station 101 WJRR. Remember after Ozzy passed away, the Osbournes authorized a biopic. Like, they knew who they wanted to play Ozzy. They would know the director. Jack came out the other day saying they've got it ready. It's just going to be 2028 before that comes out. I'm like, holy hell. What is that, a decade from now? No, that's just 2 years. You should know it'll be done right. Disturbed. WJRR rocks your face off on a Friday.

0: 101.1 WJRR, we're Orlando's Rock Station. Thanks for stopping by, rocking on a Friday. Slore in for Mel. We will continue to rock the bank for you coming up just after 11 o'clock under the keyword for doing $1,000. Talk a little bit more about Kyle Busch, Rowdy Kyle Busch, passing away unexpectedly yesterday at 41 years old. So if you remember what, last week, he won the race. I can't remember where, up in, was it New York somewhere? So he won that race, and it's all over social media. And he's like, well, you never know when you're going to get your one last time. And now here, this has happened. So before that, he had asked for a doctor while racing 10 days ago. He was found unresponsive in a racing simulator on Wednesday, according to reports on social media. His family announced he was admitted to the hospital yesterday afternoon, and then NASCAR confirmed he was dead around 6 or 7 last night. So we'll see what's going on. It's just horrible. Nice guy. He's got young boys. And we'll keep you updated as we hear more as the day and weeks go on. The Offspring. Finger 11. More next. Hang on.
1: This is not a drill. Another chance to win $1,000 is coming up in minutes on WJRR.
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Just make sure you answer the phone. If it rings from an unknown number afterwards, that could be us calling you from our cash line. You, my friend, could be $1,000 richer just in time for Memorial Day weekend. Go buy the good meat. Barbecue out. 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Rock the bank. All day, JRR. Hey.

0: Orlando's Rock Station 101.1 WJRR. Appreciate you stopping in, rocking out all over Central Florida. Slore in for Mel as we kick off a long Memorial Day weekend. Big party tomorrow in downtown Sanford. 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Super villains will be there. 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Great drinks, of course. 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My favorite place to see live music inside on a regular night. Cold beers, and their wings are good there, too. Anyways, hurricane party tomorrow. Make sure you're there. Green Day, Papa Roach, more next. 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

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Man, it's going to be hot this week, and make sure you're in or near a body of water to keep cool. 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

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We get you through your work day, or maybe we're playing hooky today. Thank you so much for making us part of your whatever. 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

Orlando's Rock Station 101 WJR. Appreciate you stopping in, rocking with Poppy, with me, with millions of Floridians about to hit the road for a long Memorial Day weekend. Oh, yes, my friend. AAA saying this could be a record-setting Memorial Day weekend in the state of Florida. Hi, Slor in for Mel. A AAA expects

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Ben and Rob Zombie show in Tampa. That's in August at the Amp over there. 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JRR.

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G-R-A-N-D, grand. Enter that, WJRR.com, for your chance at a grand. Ironic, isn't it? Just answer the phone if it rings after. For like an unknown number, could be us. Lots to get to. Great 90s bangers. Tickets to Black Veil Brides and more. Don't go anywhere. Foo Fighters. JRR Rocks.

Orlando's Rock Station 101.1 WJRR in the 90s lunch. Derek Whibley keeping himself very busy after Sum 41 said goodbye to each other. He's got a YouTube series on his page about his guitar collection. It's really interesting, actually. Check that out.

0: 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Appreciate you stopping and rocking here the 90s lunch. Hi, Slore in for Mel. Something you like to hear. Make us go like, oh, damn, I haven't heard that in a long time. 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That's easy to do. Or shoot a text in at 22526. We'll do Weezer and Metallica. Coming up very soon, this is your last weekend to get qualified for that trip to New York and hang out with Weezer. Not like a weird handshake before a show hangout. Go see the show in New York City. Premium seats. We get your hotel, we get your flight. And then you play pickleball with Weezer. How cool is that? You can't buy anything like this. You can only win it from us. It's your last weekend to get qualified. So go ahead and do that. It's on the app that we talk about all the time, the iHeartRadio. 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

Metallica, the 90s Lunch, 101.1 WJRR. 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

Kid Rock, Orlando's Rock Station 101.1 WJRR. He'll be in Tampa next weekend. Same night as Shinedown. It's going to be a crazy night in Tampa. Black Veil Brides. Coming to the House of Blues. Big JRR show. Got tickets for you coming up right after live. The 90s lunch on JRR.

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Disturb rocks your workday. 101 WJRR. Another hour, another keyword to win $1,000 as we rock the bank. 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Just answer the phone if it rings afterwards. That could be us calling you with your free money. Come in handy for Memorial Day weekend, won't it? Thanks so much for stopping in. Rock it out. JRR.

0: Orlando's Rock Station 101.1. WJRR, thanks for stopping in, making us part of your workday. Slore in for Mel today as we kick off a long Memorial Day weekend. Yes. Hopefully you're off on Monday. You get a little break from work, get to hang out with friends, do a little barbecuing, beer drinking. Remember what this weekend's all about, though. Sometimes that gets forgotten in the excitement of not having to work. Go a little wild. You got to remember Memorial Day. But remember those people that fought for our country, gave everything, the ultimate sacrifice, so we could sit here and barbecue this weekend. I could talk nonsense on the radio and not get in trouble for the most part. For the most part. Hope you have a great weekend with your family, with your friends. Rock with us, of course, all weekend long. We'll be right there with you. Collective Soul, Blink-182, more next. Hang on.
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Blink, Orlando's Rock Station 101.1 WJRR. Puddle of Mutt releasing new music a couple of weeks ago. I'm like, oh, damn it. I know they're still at it. Wes Scantlin writing a book. Well, his brother's writing the book for him. But that should be a pretty good read, you would think, if he tells about his life, which a lot of stuff, if I'm sure you know. Blurry JRR.

That new movie, Nimrods, based loosely on Green Day's life, is coming out in August. Much talked about, like literally over the last year and a half. Cage the Elephant now.

0: Orlando's Rock Station 101 WJRR. Thanks for stopping in, rocking on a Friday. Whether you are off work today, still on the grind, whatever you got going on, appreciate you being here. Hi, Slore, in for Mel. This is the dumbest story I've ever heard in my life. Would you ever go through the trouble of stealing jewelry from Walmart by setting off fireworks and getting in even bigger trouble? 36-year-old man from New Jersey last month ignited a grocery cart full of fireworks in the kids' clothing section of a Walmart in Maryland to cover up a jewelry heist. Of course, chaos when those fireworks started going off. Thank God no one got hurt. Customers fleeing. No one knows what's going on. Meanwhile, this guy was breaking into jewelry counters. Stole multiple pieces of jewelry worth nearly $10,000. See, that's the headline there. Walmart has jewelry worth $10,000? What? If that's not bad enough, store also suffered $10 million in damages due to the fire damage, destroyed inventory, cleanup costs from the smoke. He's facing multiple charges. First-degree arson. Ooh, we've been going there for a long time. And manufacturing an explosive device. Everlast. Buck Cherry. More next.
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2: 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A weekend getaway? Or just roll in cash like a boss?
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Another hour, another keyword for you to win $1,000. 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Answer the phone if it rings afterwards, though, man. 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

0: us, Rock Station 101 WJR. I appreciate you stopping in, rocking on your work day, vacation day, whatever you got going on for a long Memorial Day weekend. Hi, Slore. In Fort Mel tomorrow, big old party as we get ready for hurricane season. That's what we do here in Florida. If you're new here, there's a lot of you that are new. We party for hurricane season. The 19th annual hurricane party hits downtown Sanford tomorrow starting at noon. Thanks to our friends at the West End Trading Company. 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The supervillains, local boys, headlining, 30, 40 other bands, great drinks, food all day long. It is going to be a big party downtown Sanford. Why not come party with us? The 19th annual hurricane party tomorrow. Tickets, more info, WJRR.com, and you go straight to the WestEndVenue.com website as well. Chili's, Lincoln Park, more next. Hang on.
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say we're locked and loaded this Memorial Day weekend. 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

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There you go, it's Florida. Whatever you got going on, head out on the boat, go to the beach, hanging at home. 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

Jimmy Eat World, Orlando's Rock Station 101 WJRR. We'll see them in Tampa for their 20th anniversary Bleed American Tour. Then we'll see them here, Camping World Stadium, for the Warped Tour in November. 3 Days Grace, JRR.

0: Orlando's Rock Station 101.1 WJRR. Thanks for stopping in. Rocking on your Friday. Slore in for Mel as the day goes on. Maybe you're calling it early or heading home early. Go and have a cold beer. Kick off the weekend. Hang with us through the rest of the afternoon. Shumley is all the way in next with tickets to the Black Crows. Hell yeah, that's going to be a great show. That's next Saturday, the 31st. That is Saturday the 31st, right? No, it's Sunday. Either way, Black Crows, Amp in Tampa. We've got your tickets this afternoon with Shumley. Hang out. He's got that. More chances for you to win $1,000 or more just after 3 o'clock. The Offspring, Papa Roach, and more next.
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Orlando's Rock Station, 101.1 WJRR. Smorgon out of here. Chumley on the way in next. Hope you have a great long weekend. Just remember Memorial Day. We're remembering those that lost their lives fighting for us so we can be idiots, drink, and party all weekend. 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

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We've got the Friday Fix Mix kicking off at 5 p.m. A party in your car to kick off this big, long three-day weekend. 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

0: 101.1 WJRR. World Cup soccer this summer. You know, the worst thing to happen in soccer is for a player on the team you're rooting for to receive that red card. So Domino's is doing something pretty interesting. And they're giving away $1 million worth of pizza during the World Cup. If any player from the good old U.S. team receives a red card in the soccer tournament, Domino's will randomly select more than 60,000 winners to receive a free medium two-topping pizza. 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You have to register on Domino's website before June 10th. If you rock the bank, won $1,000 at the average cost of $11.02, you could get 90 medium two-topping pizzas from Domino's. It's your final day to rock the bank and win $1,000. That next chance coming up 4:05.
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Turns out Ozzy Osbourne is going to live on digitally. Yeah, with his own avatar details after Ozzy with Black Sabbath. Here's Iron Man, 101.1 WJRR.

0: Happy Friday, friends. It's Shumley, 101.1 WJRR. The Osborne family, you know, Ozzy's family, partnering with a digital entertainment company, Hyperreal, and they're creating a digital avatar of Ozzy Osbourne. Sharon and Jack Osbourne shared details about the partnership at an expo in Las Vegas. Jack explained that Ozzy will exist digitally as himself for as long as we have computers. So I thought this would be cool if you could get it on your phone or on your computer or something. You know, I'll have a conversation with Ozzy Osbourne. That'd be great. And apparently this avatar will be true to the real life Prince of Darkness, responding to prompts the way Ozzy would in real life. But the way it's going to work for now, Sharon said they'll be taking the Ozzy avatar around the world so people can talk to him. She also said that Elvis Presley, he died 50 years ago. Everybody knows who Elvis is. She wants that for Ozzy.
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Memorial Day weekend, really not only the kickoff of grilling season, the kickoff of summer. Yeah, it's that time. School's out. Ataris, here's the boys of summer. On 101.1 WJRR.

The Friday Fix Mix kicks off 5 o'clock. It's a five-song mix of some killer rock songs designed to kick off your weekend, so make sure you stick around for that. I do have Five Finger Death Punch with Baby Metal. That's next. 101.1 WJRR, System of a Down. Here's BYOB.

0: That was Five Finger Death Punch with Baby Metal, a song called The End, on 101.1 WJRR. So tomorrow's first day of a three-day weekend. 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
0: What up, people? It is Malcolm from Scratch and Sniff. Welcome to the Friday Fix Mix. On a long Memorial Day weekend, it's the kickoff to summer. But it's also where we honor those that have made the ultimate sacrifices for our country. Rest in peace. We're kicking off the mix with Metallica's One, Nation Indivisible. Don't matter if you're left, if you're right, if you're middle. It's all one, man. We all bleed red. Metallica. Friday Fix Mix. Yeah.

The best time of the week. You're driving home on a Friday, an entire weekend in front of you. Only this weekend, a big, long three-day weekend. Yeah, don't even try going to the bank on Monday. Godsmack, 101.1 WJRR.

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Details after Blur. Here's song two on 101.1 WJR.

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0: and Farrah Studios. 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

0: 101.1 WJRR. It's Chumlee. Britney Spears, you know, she got arrested for a DUI in March. It's really sad to watch some of her videos and stuff. I don't pay a lot of attention to it, but when it pops up, it's usually crazy. Well, now there's footage of Britney Spears' DUI arrest. This was back in March. And the cops are asking Britney Spears to get out of the car, and she offers them an interesting proposition.
1: What if we have you get out of the car? We'll put you in one of our cars.
0: So Britney Spears invited the police over to her house for lasagna and a pool party. Look, I get ethics and all, but a lasagna pool party with Britney Spears. If you had that opportunity, what would you do? I'm going home and getting the Speedo.
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3: With this West 2 first warning weather update, I'm Chief Meteorologist Tony Bonolfi, taking a look at the forecast for tonight. Scattered early evening showers and thunderstorms building back towards the western side of the peninsula and quieting down after sunset. Low temperatures tonight, 70 inland, 80 along the coast, along I-4 near 74. Holiday weekend now. Let's talk about this. Saturday, Sunday, Monday, afternoon rain chances running at about 30 to 50%. The afternoon highs through the interior, 90 to 95. Coastal communities, 85 to 90 rainfall chances again. Whether you're inland or at the beaches, you're going to be looking at rain chances running about 30 to 50%. Saturday, Sunday, and Monday, not an all-day event. Your typical summertime afternoon showers and storms. With Central Florida's most accurate forecast, I'm West 2 First Warning Chief Meteorologist Tony Bonolfi.
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101.1 WJRR, Chumley, big long three-day Memorial Day weekend synonymous with grilling out. Americans, we will eat 55 million pounds of beef over this three-day weekend. That's a lot. Yeah, enjoy the overtime, plumbers. You'll earn it. Linkin Park, here's Runaway.

That Friday drive home is for Rockin' Out, so I've got Metallica coming up a couple of songs from now. Foo Fighters, 101.1 WJRR. Here's Learn to Fly.

It's Shumley, 101.1 WJRR. I have a Florida Man story next. You know, Florida Man, always in the news. This one's a little different other than the fanny pack with 30 grand in it. We'll get to it after Metallica. Here's Wherever I May Roam.

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101.1 WJRR, the inventor of Tickle Me Elmo has just passed away. He was 78 years old. I wonder at his funeral if he'll have an open casket. You know, that way everyone can give him one last tickle. Just spitballing. Oleander.

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You're going to join us tomorrow, West End Trading Company. We're going to rock out all day and kick off the weekend. Details after Papa Roach. 101.1 WJRR. Here's Kill the Noise.

Well, hold up. Do you think that's similar to a French tickler, but for your ears? Dear Rage Against the Machine, thank you. It's Klinger. This is JRR, and let's rock.

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1: 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This is 101.1 WJRR. 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A couple of things. 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

I'm wondering if you're going to join us tomorrow starting at around noon in Sanford. Our 19th annual hurricane party. We're going to set up shop at the West End Trading Company. 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

0: I'm going to be here for that song. I know it's been out for a hot second. I just love the vibes. And again, a song like that reminds me of being at Ocean Deck with several cold draft beers, maybe some shrimp, maybe some wings. It's 101.1 WJRR. This is Orlando's Rock Station. I am thrilled to have you guys listening, and I'm wondering if you're going to point yourself in the direction of Sanford. West End Trading Company tomorrow. We start at noon with JRR. We've got music from Supervillains, but also my guys in Skiftank. I love that band. I also remember and still love Gargamel. They will be there, and it's our 19th annual hurricane party.
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